0: Das war ich will. Auf in 15. Auf in 15.
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great detention. A problem child in the smartest class got a mad since they heard a prophet in my sonogram. 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

0: Ihr hört Radio Rasa mit dem Easy Riser. Es ist 6.12 Uhr, die Ferien sind zu Ende. Und ja, die Schule hat wieder begonnen und der Druck, perfekt zu sein, ist so groß wie eh und je. Doch ist er eigentlich jemals real? Jetzt hören wir mehr dazu.
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0: Das satirische Highlight im Rasaland.
2: Oh my god, new semester.
3: I know, new year, new me.
2: Really?
3: Absolutely. This semester I'm going to be organized, productive, healthy and academically successful.
2: Wow.
3: I'm also applying to university this year, so I really need to get my life together.
2: Same.
3: Where are you applying?
2: Oh, a few places, nothing crazy. What about you?
3: Just the top universities. I mean, obviously I need to aim high.
2: Obviously.
3: So, what did you do over the summer?
2: I volunteered.
3: Of course you did.
2: And I did an internship.
3: Of course you did.
2: And I started learning another language.
3: Of course you did.
2: What about you?
3: You know, I was busy.
2: Busy doing what?
3: University preparation.
2: And what does that mean?
3: Mostly panicking, but in a productive way.
2: Obviously.
3: Oh no, I got my grades back.
2: And?
3: I got a 92.
2: That's amazing. But why do you look like you're about to cry?
3: Because last semester I got a 96. I'm basically failing.
2: You're not failing.
3: You don't understand.
2: I got an 88.
3: That's really good.
2: It's not. Everyone else got 90s. Do you ever feel like everyone else knows what they're doing except for you?
3: All the time.
2: You don't seem like it.
3: Neither do you.
2: I thought you had everything figured out.
3: I thought you had everything figured out.
2: Me?
3: Yeah. You volunteer, you have good grades, you have an internship.
2: I lied about the internship.
3: What?
2: It was 3 days.
3: That's still an internship.
2: I mostly got coffee.
3: Oh.
2: You know what's weird?
3: What?
2: I spent all summer thinking everyone else was getting ahead of me.
3: Same.
2: Like, everyone had perfect grades, perfect applications, perfect plans.
3: Perfect lives.
2: And I was the only one struggling.
3: Me too.
2: So we're both pretending?
3: Pretty much.
2: Why?
3: Because everyone else looks like they have it all together.
2: And we don't want to be the only people who don't.
3: Exactly.
2: So what's your plan for this semester?
3: Honestly, try my best.
2: So no color-coded schedule?
3: No.
2: No five-year plan?
3: No.
2: No pretending you're completely fine?
3: Not anymore.
2: Good.
3: Good.
2: Wait.
3: What?
2: Did you actually finish your university application?
3: No.
2: Me neither.
3: Want to panic together?
2: Absolutely.
0: Yeah, also New Year, New Me ist eine gewagte und crazy Aussage, denn es hält sich eh niemand dran. Aber ja, es ist auf jeden Fall eine Erinnerung daran, sich in diesem Schuljahr nicht so viel zuzumuten, sondern mit beiden Beinen auf dem Boden zu bleiben und sein Bestes zu geben. Nächster Sound bei uns im Easy Riser ist Two Step, Three Fun, Four Following von Ice Cream Never Ground.

0: you think sincere is a full of shit. 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You're telling me that 50 million screaming fans are never wrong. I'm telling you that 50 million screaming fans are fucking morons. You don't mean it.
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2: 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This is fake. This is fake.
1: Das satirische Highlight im Raserland.
3: Oh my God, new semester.
4: I know, new year, new me.
3: Really?
4: Absolutely. This semester I'm going to be organized, productive, healthy, and academically successful.
3: Wow.
4: I'm also applying to university this year, so I really need to get my life together.
3: Same.
4: Where are you applying?
3: Oh, a few places, nothing crazy. What about you?
4: Just the top universities. I mean, obviously I need to aim high.
3: Obviously.
4: So, what did you do over the summer?
3: I volunteered.
4: Of course you did.
3: And I did an internship.
4: Of course you did.
3: And I started learning another language.
4: Of course you did.
3: What about you?
4: Oh, you know, I was busy.
3: Busy doing what?
4: University preparation.
3: And what does that mean?
4: Mostly panicking, but in a productive way.
3: Obviously.
4: Oh no, I got my grades back.
3: And?
4: I got a 92.
3: That's amazing. Why do you look like you're about to cry?
4: Because last semester I got a 96. I'm basically failing.
3: You're not failing.
4: You don't understand.
3: I got an 88.
4: That's really good.
3: It's not. Everyone else got 90s. Do you ever feel like everyone else knows what they're doing except for you?
4: All the time.
3: You don't seem like it.
4: Neither do you.
3: I thought you had everything figured out.
4: I thought you had everything figured out.
3: Me?
4: Yeah. You volunteer, you have good grades, you have an internship.
3: I lied about the internship.
4: What?
3: It was 3 days.
4: That's still an internship.
3: I mostly got coffee.
4: Oh.
3: You know what's weird?
4: What?
3: I spent all summer thinking everyone else was getting ahead of me.
4: Same.
3: Like, everyone had perfect grades, perfect applications, perfect plans.
4: Perfect lives.
3: And I was the only one struggling.
4: Me too.
3: So we're both pretending?
4: Pretty much.
3: Why?
4: Because everyone else looks like they have it all together.
3: And we don't want to be the only people who don't.
4: Exactly.
3: So what's your plan for this semester?
4: Honestly, try my best.
3: So no color-coded schedule?
4: No.
3: No five-year plan?
4: No.
3: No pretending you're completely fine?
4: Not anymore.
3: Good.
4: Good.
3: Wait.
4: What?
3: Did you actually finish your university application?
4: No.
3: Me neither.
4: Want to panic together?
3: Absolutely.
1: Neues Jahr, neues Ich, das ist wirklich die größte Lüge, die man sagen kann. 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

0: Together in a circle, my purpose, my collective work.
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1: Like myself, you fucking listen to everyone from Rakim, Slick Rick, Nas, Wu Tang, Big Daddy Kane, KRS-One. I'm comparing you to these guys right now, not because I'm licking your ass or I'm just trying to give you any self-confidence. You really are that good.

0: basically, what it is, I imagine it to be some sort of crowd that give a shit about your hot tonight. Because my car and shit, so I thought, okay, we'll do a couple of your hot tunes. But then what I realized was, there's five people who give a shit. And so, oh, sorry, trust
1: me. Six?
0: Seven.
1: Let's get out as well.
0: Eight
1: six.
0: People that give a shit. All right, so there's eight people that give a shit. Hold on, 10 people that give a shit. This is turning into an arena right now. Do you know what I mean? So, okay, what we're going to do right now is, we're about to fucking lace him in some dubstep, because that's what I like to do. Do you know what I'm saying? Like, so.

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Are you laughing, Biatch? You find it funny? 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Huh? Yeah. 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Get it again, okay, I'ma say it again. I come in the name of Jesus. 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I come in the name of Jesus by the power of the Holy Spirit. God Almighty, you know, rule of heaven and earth and every goddamn thing in between.

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6: Oh my God.
0: Ja.
6: Yeah, work it.
7: Wow.
0: Ach so.

thousand feet beneath where I can see, just to see what it looked like beneath a sea urchins and who I snorkel with and be skydiving and scuba diving at the same time when you got cloudy water, hey, trying to get that pollution, a little bit of restitution, a little bit of resolution. But there's an island made of plastic, and I mean, that kind of sounds fantastic. It was like well put together, a water slide, a water park on top of the water, on top of the ocean. But I guess it's just a bunch of garbage floating, so it doesn't sound all that exciting when I put it in these terms. And these things burn at recycling bins that catch on fire because there was a glass bottle of vodka and the sun hit it just right, and vodka is actually flammable, and boom, combustion. Hey, wonder who I run with. I wonder what my brain run from. I wonder what my mind run on. I mean, calories, calories. I guess it's a little bit of money because I pay my bill, whether hourly or salary, or I don't know, any groceries, need peanut butter with my celery. Hey, I guess that could be a decent snack because, yo, you know, I'm in need of that. My vitamins and my nutrients and my minerals, and I have minerals where

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Is Madel really Evans in drag? And if so, who gives a fuck? Because you know!

the sufferings of this present time are not to be compared with the future glory, the glory that shall be revealed in us. Indeed, brothers and sisters, I will go further. I will go further and say that this life